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Duck off just the fucker so nobody knows that California. Bottom featuring women, it's so plenty, they need marijuana. It's so good, head and just tell them turn their phone off. Tell them get so loose, then we catch them with their shirt off. Girl, take that skirt off. Now put on your work clothes and baby, put that guard down. We gon' piss the neighbors off, then I gotta go, girl, and catch you at your dead job. Keep it all discreet, then I meet you in the nighttime. You smell like the summertime, finer than a glass of wine. You know that I speak in code, they don't have to ever know. Keep it on the hush hush, keep it on the DL. You slide down a pole and I'm sliding down your TL. They don't know no details, do your fight like detail. I'ma blow your back out and

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Maybe sometimes we got it wrong, but it's alright. 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
1: Mas sabe ser boa essa Atlântida, hein?
2: I pull up, like, how you pull up, baby? 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

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I just spent a half a meal on a chandelier. Now you try and cut me off like a light switch. Try and stay in Ali. 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Thinking that I'm

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Oh my, my, oh my, my love, I take one look at you, you're taking me out.

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ain't a masterpiece. 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